threats of aggression by any group, anywhere, can no longer be tolerated. There must be security for all, or no one is secure. Your choice is simple. Join us and live in peace.

a man of good character where women are concerned? Well, I haven't. I find the moment that a woman makes friends with me, she becomes jealous, exacting, suspicious, and a damn nuisance. And I find the moment that I make friends with a woman, I become

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0: Can be heavy.
1: Suffocating.
0: There are seven iron lamps which illumine our senses.
1: Seven knives.
0: Seven iron lamps to illumine our senses and seven bells to celebrate the resurrection.
1: Two marble balls in a sack. One long and slender candle. One mouth, two reckonings. Consternation and treachery.
0: Are you listening? Are you listening to me? Are you paying attention to me?
1: I am Shadow.
0: Seven iron lamps, seven oboes, two small balls, and one tiny candle.
1: Tiny candle.
0: One pathetic flame embers dying.
1: Dying.
0: Five creatures from the monolith. Seven whispers from the catacombs. Five and seven numbing, mumbling speeches. Are you listening?
1: I am drawn to do what I should not.
0: Guilty. Guilty. Guilty. Guilty. No. No. Never. Never. No. Seven mornings. 13 moons. Five wolves. One silk spread morning. Seven bells for seven senses. Each one lusting. Lusting.
1: Guiltily.
0: Two milk-fed glands ripe and red-tipped. Are you listening, my little mouse? 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Each gland primed to its overflow. Do you hear me, my little mouse man? Do you hear me, little cock?
1: Semen.
0: Are you listening, my little tumescent smear?
1: 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I am Shadow.

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3: All right, we'll stop after the song for her to change her cord.
0: Okay, tell us when we're rolling. 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
3: We are rolling.
0: You got it.

0: 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It's not just a song, no rivera da play. 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
1: Listen one.

against what? 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

circus pains. My raincoat's drinking. 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And all wrong like always. Still lost by the sea. Crying for nothing.